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1: There's a kite flying high but looking down, wondering what it would be like to have her feet on solid ground, unafraid of the storms that come and pass, wishing for a life a kite could never have.

in Harlem. I was just actually like thinking about my $50, all I had to survive in Harlem. I was like, what's the point of?

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I will always want you. I can't live a lie, running for my life. I will always want you.

Вмикай та слухай 95.4 FM у Ковалі. Радіо Аверс. But if someone comes along and tries to love you like I love you, don't know what I'd do, don't wanna lose you.

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1: I don't need time to think it over, 'cause I've been thinking most my life. Before I'd even come of age, apologize for my mistakes. Sometimes you know you got to do what's right. I somehow made another morning. The sun comes seeping in the blinds.

But love isn't measured by who stays. 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And I rose, not perfect, but whole.

0: 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Радіо Аверс.
1: Threw away the evidence and every little trace. By now it should be evident that I'm the one to blame. I own the conflagration, it was I who lit the flame. 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

0: 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Радіо Аверс.
1: Lately I've been living in a dream. The past feels like a better place to be. 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

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I remember what I say, then the morning's filled with fear. 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